Good evening. Thank you for being with us. Welcome to a very, very special occasion. Some years ago, some of us heard and felt a very special sound about the joy of loving, the joy of giving. And thank God it's with us this evening. Will you welcome from my heart, Santana.

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2: Come here, baby. You know you drive me up a wall, the way you make good for all the nasty tricks you pull. Seems like we're making up more than we're making love. And it always seems you got something on your mind other than me. Girl, you got to change your crazy ways. You hear me?

Just got home one evening, and and I was just walking home, and it was really horrible and snowing, because I lived on Riverside Drive.

I was just actually like thinking about my $50, all I had to survive in Harlem. I was like, what's, you know, fuck you.

0: couldn't believe it.
1: Why you hurt me?
0: I didn't ask for it. Did I hurt you?
1: Just right now I know the truth.
0: Why you wanna hurt the man?